Voice. Let's get the party started. See you at the bar, you was hardly talking. That's when I knew that your heart was scarring. Friends to lovers need a part to star in. Like, wait, babe, let me ask your pardon. This ain't Gucci, this is Prada, darling. If you want something, you can ask.

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0: We love

0: We love music.
1: 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That's when I knew that your heart was scarring. Friends to lovers need a part to star in. Like, wait, babe, let me ask your pardon.

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1: Boy, I'm bored, I need to elevate. Yeah, I'm feeling itchy, got a body ache. Yeah.

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It was like winning a used me. Ironic, cause I think I'm getting so huge, I need a shrink. I'm beginning to lose sleep. One sheep, two sheep, going cuckoo and kooky is cool key. But I'm actually weirder than you think, cause I'm friends.

0: The Voice. We love music. Yeah,
1: yeah. Hey, we are
0: BTS.
2: Yes.
0: This is Swim.
3: I just wanna play
0: The Voice. 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
2: My name is Alex Warren and I make music.

трепата. 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The Voice. We love music. Let's get the party started. See you at the bar, you was hardly talking. That's when I knew that your heart was scarring. 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This ain't Gucci, this is

0: 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Yeah, yeah.
1: Hey, we are
0: BTS.
2: Yes.
0: This is Swim. I just wanna play. Voice. We love music.

0: We love music.
1: 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That's when I knew that your heart was scarring. Friends to lovers need a part to star in. Like, wait, babe, let me ask your pardon. This ain't Gucci, this is Prada.

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1: If you don't like something, change it. 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
0: I just wanna play. 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

0: We love music.
1: You shot me so damn good. 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I see the satisfaction in your eyes.
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1: Let's get the party started. See you at the bar, you was hardly talking. That's when I knew that your heart was scarring. Friends to lovers need a part to star in. Like, wait, babe, let me ask your pardon. This ain't Gucci, this is...

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1: The Voice. 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